0: Australia. That's what Anthony Albanese's been talking about. Well, let's make it here, and let's use Australian dollars to be able to build it.
1: The Taxation Office has issued a record $4.6 billion in penalties following a major enforcement blitz. Total fine revenues more than doubled over the last financial year.

0: Noise restrictions that previously cut volume at 10 o'clock at night have been officially scrapped. The public exhibition for the changes is set to run until the 7th of July. To finance, and one Australian dollar is currently buying 70.44 US cents.
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0: The Titans have snapped a five-game losing streak after clawing their way back against the reigning premiers. A 28-23 win against Brisbane, making it the third win of the season for the struggling Gold Coast side. New coach Josh Hannay says it's a welcome boost.
2: Gives the players confidence and everyone belief in what we're doing. I'm happy for our club. I'm happy for the players, our staff. Like, no one's flinched. You know, we're just leaning into our prep, leaning into our footy.
0: Last night's other clash saw the Dolphins down the Cowboys 4-14. Miron Driva has won the French Open women's singles title, downing Poland's Maja Felinska in straight sets 6-3, 6-2. And the Socceroos and Switzerland have drawn 1-1 in their World Cup clash. Meanwhile, the Matildas have suffered a surprise 1-0 loss to Mexico in their international friendly in Newcastle. It's 10:04. That's the latest news and sport.
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5: The forecast for the Northwest Slopes and Plains. And for the next couple of days, for today, it will be sunny with light winds. Daytime maximum temperatures between 18 and 21. So this is a maximum of 20 degrees C for today. For tomorrow, it'll be mostly sunny with a chance of fog near the Queensland border in the early morning. Slight chance of a shower. And light winds becoming northeast to southeasterly. On Tuesday, it will be partly cloudy with a medium chance of a shower, with showers on the plains, slight chance elsewhere, and east to northeasterly winds. And on Wednesday, partly cloudy, a very high chance of showers. The chance for thunderstorm on the northern plains in the afternoon and evening, and northeasterly winds. And the current temperature outside is 11 degrees. It's got a long way to go to get to the 20, isn't it? And the time is 5.5 minutes past 10 o'clock.
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3: You know, I found another version of that particular song again. It was sung by a male. It was sung by Waylon Jennings, which is not a bad version either. Righto. Can you unwrath a request? We now have one for John at Robert Young. This is Peter Allen and the song Tenterfield Saddler.
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1: Righto. Now, before the little break, that was a gentleman by the name of Al Grant. And the song Goodnight Irene, or Irene Goodnight, whatever you like to call it. We played that for Judith, and Judith is Robert Young here in Narrabri. And, I was listening to the lyrics and that. It is a great nation, isn't it, to jump into the river and drown? Righto. Anyway, we're off up the road to Jesse Hunt now, and we have one for Ros Stanford. And this is a gentleman by the name of Joshua Bell. And I don't know anything about Joshua Bell. I'll try and find out about him. I presume he is in the classical genre somewhere, because I think this is a Chopin piece of music. It says Nocturne in E, Opus 9, and Nocturne, Opus 9 from Joshua Bell.

I found out a little bit about, I asked Mr. Google a bit about Joshua Bell. He's 58 years old. He is a violinist. He is in charge of the Academy of St. Martin's in the Field. And he's also part of the New York Philharmonic Orchestra. And that was Nocturne in E, opus number 9. Now, we have completely different. This is Sam Cooke, and this is the other version of Wonderful World that I was talking about a bit earlier. And Sam Cooke, Wonderful World, and it is for Ann Neill. Joshua Bell, also for Rod Stanford. This is for Ann Neill.

0: And there we heard Dolly Parton, and the song was Yellow Roses, and we played that for Wagon at Robert Young. And before that, we had Frank Sinatra with Fly Me to the Moon, and that was for Charles Radford. And Charles is at Jesse Hunt, and Wagon is at Robert Young. And it is... I've got out of the habit of telling people the time. It's 28 minutes to 11 o'clock. Now we have one for Norm, and Norm at Robert Young. And this is... haven't played this gentleman for a long time. This is Eddie Fisher. And the song is called Outside of Heaven. And a couple of messages before we get there. 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And get your bingo fixed at the Narrabri RSL Club on Tuesday to Thursday. 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

0: Yes, and that was Russ Conway Orchestra. And Always, and that we played for Myra at Robert Young. Now we're back up the road to Jesse Hunt, and this is for Tony Parker. Good morning, Tony. And we have Nat King Cole, and this is L-O-V-E.
1: L is for the way you look at me. O is for the only one I see.

Now, the next one we have, this is a new name to me. This is for Kathy Wood at Jesse Hunt. And for Kathy, we have the King, Elvis Presley, with Can't Help Falling in Love from 1962.

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0: Yes, and there we heard Marvin Gaye and Tammy Terrell and Ain't No Mountain High Enough. And who did we play that? That was for Carmel and Kevin Roden at Jesse Hunt here in Narrabri. Now, well, here's back up the road again, back to Robert Young. And this is for Pearl. And a little bit of nonsense here for Pearl. This is Monty Python, Great Gang. Always look on the bright side of life. That's good advice.
1: Some things in life are bad. They can really make you mad. Other things just make you swear and curse. When you're chewing on life's gristle, don't grumble, give a whistle.

0: Clooney, I said, they'll never make that money, mate.
1: Yep, a little bit of nonsense from, excuse me, the Monty Python gang. It is it's 8 minutes to 11 o'clock, and this one should take us up close to the news. And this is Kris Kristofferson and the song Me and Bobby McGee, and it's for Val, and Val at Robert Young.

0: The Broncos have rubbed salt in the wound after last week's loss to the bottom-ranked Dragons, conceding a lead to the Titans, 28-23. The Socceroos have drawn their men's international friendly with Switzerland 1-0 in San Diego. Tete Yangiers scored for the Aussies on his green and gold debut, equaling the score in the 56th minute.
1: Connor Metcalf, square ball for Yangi. Goal on debut for the Socceroos. And their bright start to the second half rewarded.
0: That call on Paramount, and Aussie swimming great Bronte Campbell has announced her official retirement from the sport. The 32-year-old boasts a career of 3 Olympic golds and several world championship titles. That's news and sport.
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4: The forecast for the Northwest Slopes and Plains for today, it'll be sunny with light winds. And there is a moderate fire danger for the entire New England Northwest for today, forecast for today. For tomorrow, it'll be mostly sunny with a chance of fog near the Queensland border. In the early morning, a slight chance of a shower and light winds becoming northeast to southeasterly and up to 15 to 20 kilometres per hour in the middle of the day. For Tuesday, it will be partly cloudy. A medium chance of showers on the plains, slight chance elsewhere, and east to northeasterly winds on Wednesday. Partly cloudy, a very high chance of showers, a chance for thunderstorm on the northern plains in the afternoon, and evening, and northeasterly winds. And on Thursday, we've run out of forecast. The outside temperature at the moment is 14 degrees, and the time is 5.5 minutes past 11 o'clock.
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4: And we've got a few requests to get through yet, and then we'll be finished for about 4 or 5, I think there's there. I didn't count them, but there's not many there. And this one is Charlie Pride and Kiss an Angel Good Morning. And this is for Sue at Robert Young.

This is Hotel California from the Eagles. And who? Someone requested that one. Oh, this is for Carol Bogdanoff, Jesse Hunt. And Kiss an Angel was for Sue. This is for Carol, the Eagles.

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2: Righto, we've only got a couple to go now. This one is for Betty Riley. Good morning, Betty. And for Betty, we have a gentleman by the name of Solomon Burke. And the song is called Cry to Me.

Sorry about that. And this is the last request for our residences for today. And this is for Gladys, who's the registered nurse at Jessie Hunt. And she wanted to have a listen to a thing that's called That Thing You Do. And this is The Wonders. And it's the last request for today anyway. And we've got another one a little bit later. Well, straight after it, but that's got nothing to do with our nursing homes.

And that's the last of the ones for our nursing homes from sent in by, well, the two of them anyway, Robert Young and Jesse Hunt. And but we haven't heard, as I said, we haven't heard from Wurrunga for months and months. Righto, now we have a special request, and this is for Sophia Christakos. And there's a special request for Sophia, and this is from the family. She must like this song. And this is the New Hollywood Orchestra. And it is the theme from Zorba the Greek.

0: Yes, Colleen Hewitt, that hand, The Power of Love from 1985. Coming up, we have one from Crowded House, Whatever You Want. It is 28 minutes past 11 o'clock.
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0: hadn't heard of those two for a long time. That was Eddie Grant, Electric Avenue, and before that was Crowded House and Whatever You Want. Coming up, we have one from Ian Moss and Tucker's Daughter. And if you listen carefully, you'll mention a familiar town name in this next one, in Ian Moss's.
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Yes, and that was a fellow by the name of Emil Ford. And what do you want to make those eyes at me for? And that came from our album called One Hit Wonders of the 60s. And there's another one hit wonder coming up in a minute. It's the Lover's Concerto from the Toys.

Well, that's it for me from the that's it from me for the day. And thank you for listening. Thank you for the phone call. Thank you to the activities office. No, they're not activities officers anymore. They're leisure and wellbeing officers nowadays. And for sending the requests in, I do appreciate it. We'll be back next week and have another go at it all. But, and stay tuned because we've got some good music to come.

0: 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That's the latest news and sport.
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3: And for our temperatures, Moree sitting on 19.2, Blair sitting on 16 degrees, Tamworth sitting on 16.8, Walgett sitting on 17.7, Warriara sitting on 17.5 degrees, Gunnedah sitting on 15.8, Warriara Rail sitting on 19.2, and Weevil sitting on 16, and same for Narrabri would be the same. Yep, we're sitting on 16 degrees, guys, outside our studio at 2 Max FM. Big thanks goes to Jeff, like always, to kick us off for a good afternoon show. Well, to kick me off, like always, we've got Sharon Hastlin. Well, hello. Greg Page and TC Band with Come On, Come On. And I thought I'd play a bit of Larry Greeney with... This one was on the movie with Take It Higher. The song's called Take It Higher, was from Over the Top. And that, so what a great movie it was too. And that about a truckie trying to reconnect with his son that's in the military. So let's kick it off, shall we?

0: Larry Greene there. We take it higher, and that was from the movie Over the Top from 1987. A struggling truck driver who moonlights as a arm wrestler traveler to Vegas in pursuit of an arm wrestling competition and that, and he's trying to get a relationship back with his son that he sadly abandoned years ago with his mother. And that, but what a great movie. You have seen it. And that it also features your favourite Rocky, Silver Stone, there is in the movie as well. We'll have some sponsor messages and we'll be back with Midnight Oils with Power of the Passion.
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Peter Collins there with Spaghetti Bolognese. Before that, we had Mice Chorus Congregation with Everything is Beautiful, Larry Brannigan and Gloria, and The Midnight Us and Power of the Passion. We got Rana Keating there with Life is a Roller Coaster, Steve Perry with Oh Sherry, and a bit of Taylor Swift.

Have you done your bushfire survival plan? So you can't see the fire yet. Did you know that embers can travel many kilometres ahead of the main fire front, starting new fires? Do you have a plan A? What's your backup plan if plan A fails? Think you've seen it all before? Did you know that flames can be higher than the treetops if the fire danger rating is extreme or catastrophic? Do you have kids, animals, or elderly family members? How will you keep them safe? Do you think you know all the roads in your area? How will you cope in thick smoke and poor visibility? This is Inspector Angela Daly from the New South Wales Rural Fire Service. Planning to make a plan is not a plan. Please don't put it off any longer. 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Complete your bushfire survival plan today.

Elvis Casado there, or Casetto, with the Tenants with Oliver's Army. Before that, we had David Bowie with Beautiful Sunday, Scarlet Opera with Heaven is a Place on Earth, and a bit of Steve Perry with O Cherie. We got the Templins, then we might try and get Bass, 5 Seconds of Summer, Don't Stop, and try and might fit in the Bass of the Rollers to give a little love before the 1 o'clock news. So see you for the new, see you after the 1 o'clock news.

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1: And for our temperatures, Morrissey on 20.3, Blessing on 17.9, Tamworth, you're seeing on 17.9 as well, Walgett seeing on 19.3, Warrior out at 18.4, Gunder seeing on 17.5, Warriata Rail sitting on 20.3 and Wheel sitting at 17.9. Same here for Narrabri. Supposed to be seeing a maximum of 19 degrees here in Narrabri. And rest of the week for Narrabri here. Monday, sunny with a maximum of 20 degrees, minimum of 5. Tuesday, showers or 2 with a maximum of 21 degrees, minimum of 9. Wednesday, showers increasing with a maximum of 22, minimum of 12. Thursday, showers again with a maximum 18 degrees, minimum 13. Friday, possible showers, maximum 21, minimum of 11. And starting for the weekend, Saturday, partly cloudy with maximum 22 degrees, minimum of 11. So it looks like for Tuesday, Wednesday, Thursday, and possibly Friday, we've got showers on the way. And looking at our traffic report, nothing to report at the present moment. Well, to kick us off, we got Counting Crowds with this one's from Shrek 2. This one's one of the soundtracks. This is Accidentally in Love.

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5: And before this message, of course, that was John Williams with Rip Rip Wood Chip, Dennis Rossman with Magdalena, Survivor Eye of the Tiger, and a bit of Opus with Living is a Life is Life, and a bit of Michael Jackson and Blame It on the Boogie, and Nathan Carter with featuring Foster and Allen, Burning Bridges. Here we go, got the great Slim Dusty and Charlesville, Sweet Blockbuster. And what else have we got? We got Johnny Horton with the Battle of New Orleans.

Ah, there we go with Yes, with Owner of a Lonely Heart. And that is time, and it's almost time for me to say cheers for now. Gay will be in after the 2 o'clock news to take you on the Sunday Request Show. I got Mike Denver to finish Take Me Out with Wasn't Our Party, and the party's over. So I'll see you very soon. So have a good rest, public holiday tomorrow. So, But see you next Sunday. Cheers for now.

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0: And good afternoon, everyone. 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If we've got it on the computer, I'll play the music for you. So ring me on 67924884. But in the meantime, I will play a couple of songs for you. We've got Pete Murray with Opportunity, followed by Dean Lewis with Falling Up, and it's 6 minutes past two.

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1: Yes, indeed. Next up, we've got Chapel Roan with Good Luck Babe. Great song, Forget Me, with Lewis Capaldi. And it's 13 minutes past two.

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2: Next up, we have a request for Ben, and the first one is going to be The Lord Is My Shepherd. There were quite a few different versions of that, so I've gone for the Joslyn Grove Choral Society, so I hope that's okay. We've also got one of his requests, Elvis Presley, Moody Blue, and the computer's decided to go very slow, so Ben, I'm still trying to find the Snoopy one, but I will play it when it comes up, so I hope you enjoy these.

0: 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Thank you, folks.
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3: 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Everyone is welcome to all these services at the Presbyterian Church Hall, corner of Boulogne and Dewhurst Street, Narrabri.
4: And the next request we have is for Mavis, and we've got Ed Sheeran, Supermarket Flowers, and both Mavis and I love Elvis Presley, so we think we'll do an Elvis Presley Sunday. So we're going to start with In the Ghetto and round it up with Treat Me Nice. I hope you enjoy these songs, Mavis.
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For more information, please call 6792 1556.

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1: Good afternoon, I'm Jamel Wells. The Federal Opposition is calling for greater scrutiny of Communications Minister Annika Wells' private car expenses. Records show she billed taxpayers $54 a minute for short trips around Canberra, with the cost of some trips reaching over $300. Shadow Communications spokesperson Sarah Henderson says the Prime Minister's ignoring a pattern of entitlement abuse.
2: Over and over again, this minister keeps misusing taxpayers' money, and the time has come where this Prime Minister must act. There are many Labor members and senators who are quietly saying, when will this stop?
1: New Zealand's Prime Minister has ruled out introducing a capital gains tax. Christopher Luxon has met with Anthony Albanese to try to strengthen ties across the Tasman. Mr. Luxon has refused to comment on whether Australia would benefit from abolishing the tax.
3: Obviously make your decisions. As it's a debate domestically in New Zealand, we don't think that's appropriate for New Zealand, and we feel pretty strongly about it. We've got a recovery underway, and we just think a CGT being introduced to New Zealand now would be a wrecking ball for our economy.
1: A 35-year-old man's died after being bitten by a 4.5-metre shark while spearfishing off the coast of Albany in WA. The man was attacked near Michaelmas Island yesterday. There have been 4 fatal shark attacks in Australia so far this year, and the second in WA in the past month. 6 people have been arrested after machete and knife attacks in Melbourne. Brian Wilson reports.
4: Last night, 6 people were arrested after police broke up a brawl at Melbourne's busy Flinders Street station. 5 of the offenders were under 16. Some were carrying machetes. The incident follows a 16-year-old being charged after an alleged attack and attempted carjacking on a woman on Friday night at a suburban shopping centre. The court granting bail due to the accused's clean record. Meanwhile, a teenager who was already on bail has been charged in relation to an alleged stabbing of a homeless man in Bendigo in central Victoria last week. The victim was taken to hospital in a serious condition.
1: And Bondi terrorist suspect Naveed Akram is reportedly preparing a defence, claiming his late father coerced him into carrying out the December attack. The 24-year-old is facing murder and terrorism charges after 15 people were shot dead. In finance, one Australian dollar buying around 70 US cents.
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1: In the NRL, the Panthers lead the West Tigers 36-0 at half-time. Next hour, the Dragons come up against the Sharks. Cronulla has won 6 games this season, but Nine commentator Andrew Johns has told the Continuous Call team they need to keep being competitive.
6: They've got another gear. That's what everyone... The knock on Cronulla, come September, can they win 3 or 4 big games in a row? And if you look at the last, 4 or 5 years, you say no. Until they can do that, that's going to be the knock on the Shark.
1: In AFL, the Swans St Kilda clash gets underway this hour. Later, the Bombers meet the Blues. The Socceroos have played a 1-1 draw with Switzerland in a World Cup friendly, and Australian swimming great Bronte Campbell has announced her retirement. The 32-year-old boasts a career of 3 Olympic gold medals and several world champion titles. You're up to date. That's the latest news and sport.
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8: And now for the latest weather forecast at 3 o'clock. We've got a maximum of 20 today in Narrabri. Beautiful day and we're almost to 20. I think it's 19, just over 19. Monday, tomorrow, 7 to 21, public holiday, somebody just told me. 7 to 21, sunny. On Tuesday, 10 to 21, 50% chance of a small amount of rain. Wednesday, 13 to 22, possible rainfall. Maybe 5 to 20 millimetres, that would be good. Thursday, 14 to 18. Friday, 12 to 21. And next Saturday, partly cloudy, 11 to 23. 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
1: And good afternoon, if you're just joining me. It's Gail here for the Sunday Afternoon Request show on our second hour. We've got some great songs coming up, but if you want to request something, please ring me on 67924884 and I'd be happy to play your request. Coming up next, we've got Pseudo Echo, Funky Town, As It Was, Harry Styles, and a great song, Shaboozy with Tipsy, the bar song, 6 minutes past three.

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Then come down to the Narrabri RSL Club and try your luck at the Wednesday night raffles from 6pm. 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

And that, of course, was Johnny and the Hurricanes, Red River Rock. Try saying that quickly. Love that song. That's a great one to sort of beat around to. Next up, carrying on with our little bit of an Elvis Presley theme, we've got The Girl of My Best Friend, followed by Ella Langley's latest one, great song, Choosing Texas, and it's 19 minutes past three.

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0: And that was a Buddy Holly three song. Hope you enjoyed that, Angelina. It was fabulous listening to three songs of Buddy Holly. Next up, after the community announcement, we have Justin Wellington with Aiko Aiko. Elvis Presley again, Return to Sender, and the Beach Boys with Sloop John B.
1: 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How many museums have you seen with a plane hanging inside? 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

0: 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The Narrabri Historical Society is calling for volunteers. 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
1: Next we have Atomic Kitten Hole again. For those who remember, I think the 80s, this might have come late 80s maybe, or early 90s, same as the next one, Green Day with Time of Your Life, great song. And we'll round it up with Insensitive by Jan Arden. It's 3:42 and you're with 2Max FM.

Yes, Joan Arden's Insensitive, taking us up to the 4 o'clock news. We'll have Faith Hill with The Lucky One and Johnny Cash together with June Carter and Jackson.

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1: Good afternoon, I'm Jamel Wells. The federal government denies ignoring a minister's abuse of parliamentary funds. Data shows Communications Minister Annika Wells racked up as much as $337 per trip for short trips in Canberra. She was forced to repay $10,000 travel breaches earlier this year. Labor MP Amanda Rishworth has told Sky the rules have been followed.
2: That's been dealt with. I think broadly, she's done the right thing and has been very transparent, and I'll just leave it at that.
1: Queensland Premier David Crisafulli is calling on the Prime Minister to rethink a shake-up to natural disaster funding. Anthony Albanese has proposed dropping the federal government's average contribution from 64% to 50%. Speculation on the future of Victorian Premier Jacinta Allen's leadership continues, with mobile billboards around the city urging voters to ditch the witch. The campaign resembles a similar push against former Prime Minister Julia Gillard in 2011. Polling shows Labor trailing the coalition 48-52 on a two-party preferred basis. Police are searching for a man after a stabbing at Bondi in Sydney's east. Toby Goff reports.
3: Emergency services rushed to the shopping strip on Bondi Road after reports of an early morning assault. Investigators have since revealed the actual attack took place inside a nearby apartment complex where the victim sustained a serious wound to his torso. The bleeding man managed to make his way out onto the road where he was assisted by members of the public before paramedics arrived. He's now in hospital in a stable condition. Detectives are calling on anyone with information to contact Crime Stoppers immediately. Toby Goff, Sydney.
1: A Perth man has been charged after a fatal crash. Jack Fenwick reports.
4: It's alleged around 11 o'clock on the morning of the 23rd of May, a Mitsubishi Tradetop was travelling northbound on Forest Highway, about 90 kilometres south of Perth, when it hit and killed a man who was standing in the emergency lane next to his vehicle. The 63-year-old victim sustained critical injuries and died at the scene. A 54-year-old man has been charged with one count of dangerous driving occasioning death and is due to appear before Mandra Magistrates Court later this month. Jack Fenwick, Perth.
1: And passengers holding COVID travel credits with Virgin Australia have 3 weeks left to use them. The airline says travellers must book and fly before the June 30 deadline. In finance, one Australian dollar is buying around 70 US cents.
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1: In the NRL, the Panthers thrashed West Tigers 68-0. The Dragons-Sharks clash is moments from getting underway. The French Open men's singles will be decided tonight when Flavio Cobolli meets Alexander Zverev. Craig Gabriel reports.
6: Alexander Zverev would have the greater amount of pressure. He's spoken so often about trying so hard to win one of the four biggest titles. It's his fourth time in a final. He says the only thing he can control is that he plays good tennis, but he probably is going to have to also control the mental side of his game and be strong.
7: Try to show my level.
6: They met in the third round at Roland Garros last year and Zverev won that, and in the last month they split the two matches they played on clay. Craig Gabriel, Paris.
1: In the AFL, St Kilda has a 50-24 second quarter lead over the Swans. Later, Essendon takes on Carlton. That's news and sport.
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9: And now an update on the weather. We've actually exceeded our temperature for today. It's up, got up to 20 degrees here in Narrabri. Tomorrow, 7 to 21, a sunny day. Tuesday 10 to 21, 50% chance of some rain. Wednesday, 13 to 22, possible rainfall, 95% chance. Ooh, that sounds good. Thursday, 14 to 18. Friday, 12 to 21, a chance of rain, a small chance. And Saturday, partly cloudy, 11 to 23. 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
9: And good afternoon, if you've just joined me for the last hour of the Sunday afternoon request

Road and the Beatles, paperback writer. And I had a call from Tina, who loves ABBA. So we're going to play a few ABBA songs this hour. And the first one of the ABBA song is Waterloo. So sit back and enjoy.

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1: And next up, Tina, I've got your second ABBA song, I Have a Dream. That's one of our favourites here. 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And to round it up, we'll have Cheap Trick, Don't Be Cruel. It's 4:15.

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Bogga Bryan District Historical Society Museum, opening hours, Saturday, 9 a.m. till 12 noon. 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

I wonder if you're lonesome tonight. You know, someone said that the world's a stage and each must play a part. Fate had me playing in love with you as my sweetheart. Act one was where we met. I loved you at first glance. You read your lines so cleverly and never missed a cue. Then came act two. You seemed to change, you acted strange, and why I've never known. Honey, you lied when you said you loved me, and I had no cause to doubt you. But I'd rather go on hearing your lies than to go on living without you. Now the stage is bare, and I'm standing there with emptiness all around. And if you won't come back to me, then they can bring the curtain down.

And that, of course, Elvis Presley with our ongoing Elvis theme this afternoon, Are You Lonesome Tonight? And the next two songs I've got are for Ron and I'm sorry, Ron, I had never heard of Rick and Thel Carey, but I certainly have now. So I've gone through and I've chosen a couple of songs that sound good, so I hope you're enjoying them. I'm looking forward to listening to it. The first one is I'm Coming Home, and after that we'll have A Life Begins at 40.

And you just heard from Cold Chisel there, Forever Now. The next two songs are for Max from Gunnedah. Thanks for ringing in, Max. We've got the Bee Gees with Saved by the Bell and Isla Grant, The Ghost of Culloden. It's 4:40 and you're at 2 Max FM.

Yes, that was Shania Twain, Don't Be Stupid. That's a good little line, isn't it? Don't be stupid. I could probably say that to a few people, but that's me for today. Thank you for listening. I hope you enjoyed the songs. It's a little like Groundhog Day here for the few days because I'll be back again tomorrow between 2 to 5, so hope you'll join me then. To take us out, we'll have our last Elvis for the day, Mona Lisa, and we'll have Tony Charles with Many Rivers to Cross.

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1: In the NRL match underway, the Dragons lead the Sharks 12-6. Earlier, the Tigers suffered a 68-0 loss to the Panthers. West's coach, Benji Marshall, says the result is hard to take.
2: That performance was just unacceptable in terms of what we expect and the way we want to perform. And I'm actually surprised they stuck around as long as they did today, because it was clear to me from the start we weren't there.
1: In the AFL, St Kilda lead the Swans 83-63. Later, the Bombers meet the Blues. Mira Andreeva has won the French Open women's singles title. Tonight, the men's final will see Flavio Cabolli challenge Alexander Zverev. And the Matildas have suffered a 1-0 loss to Mexico in their international friendly in Newcastle. That's news and sport.
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5: And our weather forecast issued 4 p.m. this afternoon. For the rest of this evening, should be clear with light winds. For Monday, mostly sunny, patchy fog on the slopes in the early morning, slight chance of a shower, areas of morning frost on the slopes. 6 degrees overnight to a max tomorrow around 21. Tuesday, back to work Tuesday, partly cloudy, medium chance of showers on the plains, slight chance elsewhere, 50% chance of maybe 0 to 1 millimetres, 10 degrees to 21. Wednesday, partly cloudy, very high chance of showers, most likely in the afternoon and evening, a 95% chance of 6 to 20 millimetres predicted for Wednesday, 13 to 22. And for Thursday, cloudy, very high chance of showers, most likely in the morning and afternoon, chance of a thunderstorm on the northern plains during the afternoon, 95% chance, 10 to 35 millimetres predicted, 14 to 18 degrees. Temperature outside at the moment, we are sitting on 16.
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7: Yeah.

And good afternoon. Welcome to the Juke Joint on this King's birthday long weekend. Do hope you're enjoying your break. Do hope you can stick around for at least a couple of hours while we rock and roll our way through the middle of the holiday. We've still got one more day. Hopefully, if you're not working tomorrow, enjoy your day off. These are the Dellies, the Deltones. Hey, girl, don't you bother me.

Well, you heard the story of the hot rod race that fatal day when the Ford and the Mercury went out to play. Well, this is the inside story, and I'm here to say I was a kid that was driving that Model A. It's got a Lincoln motor, and it's really souped up, but that Model A body makes it look like a pup. It's got 12 cylinders, uses them all with an overdrive. It just won't stall. Four-barrel carb and dual exhaust, 411 gears, you can really get lost. Got safety tubes and I'm not scared, the brakes are good and the tires are fair. We left San Pedro late one night, the moon and the stars were shining bright. Everything went fine up the Grapevine Hill, we was passing cars like they were standing still. And all of a sudden, like a flick of an eye, a Cadillac sedan had passed us by. A remark was made, there's a car for me, but by then the taillights are all you could see. Well, a fella's ripped me for being behind, so I started to make that Lincoln unwind. I took my foot off the gas, and man alive, I shoved it down into overdrive. Well, I wound it up to 110, twist the speedometer cable off the end. I had my foot feet clear to the floor, said that's all there is, and there ain't no more. Went around a corner and I passed a truck, I whispered a prayer, just for luck. Fenders clicking, a guardrail post, a guide beside me, let's go. I guess they thought I'd lost my sense. The telephone poles looked like a picket fence. They said, slow down, I see spots, the lines, and the roof.

0: tires on the sides, you can feel the tension. 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Let me go by. And all of a sudden, the rod started knocking, went down on a dip and started rocking. I look in my mirror and the red light was blinking. Cops was after my hot rod Lincoln. Well, they arrested me and put me in jail. I called my pop to go my bail. He said, son, you're gonna drive and drink, and you don't quit driving that hot rod Lincoln.
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It is 19 minutes past five, Jimmy Hunter, and I love to be with you.

They are daddy cool, and long after school days are through, still got to be in love with you. The Green Beats, and they are on fire.

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They are the Cadillacs. Jerry Fuller and Betty, my angel. When summer

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It is 26 minutes away from 6 here in the Duke Joint, the Rondells. Well, Carol Ann, Ribby Ann and her boppin' boozers, they're gone.

Bill Haley and his Comets, and that is called the Caravan Twist. Red Smiley and the Veltones, once again.

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0: to tell her son. 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
0: prayer. 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

6 minutes away from six, they are the Velaquons and Teardrops in My Eyes. 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Mad Lover.

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1: Hello, I'm Jamel Wells. One Nation leader Pauline Hanson has told a Brisbane rally she's walked in the shoes of accused war criminal Ben Robert Smith. Ms. Hanson told the gathering of his supporters she knows what it's like to face criminal charges after she was jailed for electoral fraud. Mr. Robert Smith was not at the event. He's accused of war crime murder in Afghanistan, which he denies. The federal opposition is calling for greater scrutiny of Communications Minister Annika Wells' private car expenses. Records show she billed taxpayers $54 a minute for short trips around Canberra, with the cost reaching over $300 for some. Shadow Communications spokesperson Sarah Henderson says the Prime Minister is ignoring a pattern of entitlement abuse.
2: Over and over again, this minister keeps misusing taxpayers' money, and the time has come where this Prime Minister must act. There are many Labor members and senators who are quietly saying, when will this stop?
1: Bondi terrorist suspect Naveed Akram is reportedly preparing a defence, claiming his late father coerced him into carrying out the December attack. The 24-year-old is facing murder and terrorism charges after 15 people were shot dead. Six people have been arrested after machete and knife attacks in Melbourne. Brian Wilson reports.
3: Last night, six people were arrested after police broke up a brawl at Melbourne's busy Flinders Street station. Five of the offenders were under 16. Some were carrying machetes. The incident follows a 16-year-old being charged after an alleged attack and attempted carjacking on a woman on Friday night at a suburban shopping centre. The court granting bail due to the accused's clean record. Meanwhile, a teenager who was already on bail has been charged in relation to an alleged stabbing of a homeless man in Bendigo in central Victoria last week. The victim was taken to hospital in a serious condition.
1: Researchers found a blood component that can be used to predict lung cancer years before diagnosis. Current screening is limited to people with a smoking history, despite a quarter of Australians diagnosed having no history of cigarette use. Dr. Claire Whedon says it could lead to earlier detection.
4: Individuals with a high level of this blood signature could then go forward and have CT scanning to detect if they have any lung nodules or any potential suspicious nodules for lung cancer.
1: In finance, one Australian dollar buying around 70 US cents.
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1: In the NRL, the Sharks defeated the Dragons 34-12. Earlier, the Panthers annihilated the Tigers 68-0, the biggest loss in West's history. Penrith co-captain Isaiah Yeo says the performance means a lot.
6: Especially on the day, as the Roy Simmons Cup too. Like, he means a tremendous amount to our club, or both clubs, obviously, because he's been a part of both sides. But he's a really big part of our club, so it's nice to get a win like that. But, just really proud of just the whole team performance.
1: In the AFL, the Swans defeated the Saints 104-102. Next hour, the Bombers face the Blues. Tonight's Men's French Open final will see Flavio Cabolli face Alexander Zverev. In the Women's, 19-year-old Mira Andreeva won her first ever major title. You're up to date. That's the latest news and sport.
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8: And our weather forecast for the holiday Monday, mostly sunny. There is predicted patchy fog on the slopes in the early morning. There is a slight chance of a shower. Areas of morning frost down around 6 degrees tonight, climbing to the very low 20s, 21 tomorrow. Tuesday, partly cloudy, medium chance of showers on the plains, 50% chance of maybe a mill, 10 to 21 degrees. Wednesday, partly cloudy, very high chance of showers, most likely in the afternoon and evening, 95% chance of 6 to 20 millimetres, 13 to 22 degrees. And for Thursday, cloudy, very high chance of showers, most likely in the morning and afternoon, and the chance of a thunderstorm on the northern plains during the afternoon. 95% chance, 10 to 35 millimetres, and the temperature's around 14 to 18 degrees. Yep, 14 to 18. Had to check that. And currently outside sitting on 13.
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8: 6 minutes past six here in the Duke Joint. Yes, you're listening to 2MAX FM, voice of the Great Northwest. Wee Willie Harris to kick this hour off for us. And he's rocking at the Two Eyes.

That is Lonnie Lee live on the old TV show of Sing, Sing, Sing, and it's going to be a very blue winter without you. Daniel O'Donnell, Old Man Trouble.

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Ladies and gentlemen, Sharon O'Brien.

0: Sharon O'Neill, please do not say goodnight, but mean goodbye.
1: Our sponsor, the Narrabri Shire Council, wish to advise that works for the replacement of Violet Street Bridge over the Narrabri Creek are underway. The bridge will be closed for the duration of these replacement works. A detour is in place along Selina Street, Newell Highway and Tiburina Street. Works are expected to be completed by the end of September. Narrabri Shire Council thank the community for your patience and understanding while this important upgrade takes place.
2: 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Are you interested in bushwalking? 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

The Isley Brothers, Let's Twist Again, like we did last summer. The Velvets, and I Love You So.

0: There's not much in the old money, not much in the new money. Penny for your thoughts. That is Tony Brady, Frank Rice, My Honey, and My Honda.
1: 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I'll tell you what we're going to do.

1964, Cole Joy and the Joy Boys, Hermit of the Rose Tree. 28 minutes past six here in the Duke Joint. Steve Perry, just step by step.

0: Just a simple question, is it wrong to be right? That is Ray Melton.
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24 minutes away from 7 here in the Duke joint. He's just sitting down to a blue plate special, that is Freddie Cannon. The Illusions, they're just two of a kind.

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2: 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For all the songs you love from this year.

Absolutely, that is the day the Martians came to town. Scotty Baker there. June Valley, looking at the world through a teardrop.

That is Bernie Stout, and he lost his girlfriend last night. Coming up to 5 minutes away from seven, these are the Professional Beach Melodians, and they're just going to shake it.

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1: Good evening, I'm Sarah Wiedersehen. The US and Iran have exchanged fresh missile strikes, further testing a shaky ceasefire. American forces say they've targeted Iranian drone and radar sites in response to drone attacks in the Strait of Hormuz. US President Donald Trump says Iran is desperate to make a deal, but he's told NBC the Gulf state is too proud to concede.
2: There are things they never thought they'd be doing that they're going to have to do. They've got no choice. And it takes a little while. You know, you're talking about 47 years of getting away with whatever they wanted. I mean, this should have been done long ago. This should have been done by other presidents.
1: Police are searching for two gunmen after a street festival shooting in the US state of Ohio. At least 12 people have been injured, two critically. Those injured are aged from 14 to 61. It's thought the gunmen may have been shooting at each other. Federal MP Annika Wells is facing renewed scrutiny, this time for using government cars for three-minute trips around Canberra. Expenses show one three-kilometre trip costs taxpayers $337, or around $48 a minute. Ms. Wells claims she faced unexpected delays when leaving work events. A teenager has been charged with stabbing a homeless man in Victoria. Jamel Wells reports.
3: Protective Services officers arrested the 16-year-old last night at Bendigo Railway Station. It's alleged he was part of a group of six who attacked a 41-year-old man on Thursday night. The victim remains in a stable condition in hospital. Police say the teenager was on bail for a separate matter at the time of the attack. He's now been remanded in custody to face court at a later date. Jamel Wells reporting.
1: A Perth man has been charged after a fatal crash. Jack Fenwick reports.
4: It's alleged around 11 o'clock on the morning of the 23rd of May, a Mitsubishi Tre-top was travelling northbound on Forest Highway, about 90 kilometres south of Perth, when it hit and killed a man who was standing in the emergency lane next to his vehicle. The 63-year-old victim sustained critical injuries and died at the scene. A 54-year-old man has been charged with one count of dangerous driving occasioning death and is due to appear before Mandra Magistrates Court later this month. Jack Fenwick, Perth.
1: Passengers holding COVID travel credits with Virgin Australia have 3 weeks left to use them. The airline says travellers must book and fly before June 30. Qantas credits no longer expire, but they can only be claimed as refunds. In finance, one Australian dollar is buying around 70.4 US cents.
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1: In the NRL, the Sharks have triumphed over the Dragons 34-12. The result marks Cronulla's third straight win. Sharks 5'8" Braden Trindle says it was a hard-fought win.
6: They're a tough footy side. We knew that we're going to come out like that. And we just gave them easy possession and couldn't get the ball back for a long time. So they made it very hard on us, but came out in the second and did a bit of work on them and scored some points.
1: Earlier, the Panthers demolished the Tigers 68-0, the third biggest blowout in NRL history. In AFL action, the Swans have triumphed over St Kilda 15-14-104 to 15-12-102 in a Sunday thriller. This hour, the Bombers face the Blues. The French Open men's single will be decided tonight when Flavio Cobolli comes up against Alexander Zverev, and Mercedes F1 driver Kimi Antonelli has taken pole position in the Monaco Grand Prix.
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8: Tomorrow, Monday, should be mostly sunny. You might see patches of fog on the slopes in the early morning, and there is a slight chance of a shower, only 20% chance of that, and also areas of morning frost on the slopes. 6 degrees tonight to a max around 21 tomorrow. Tuesday, partly cloudy, medium chance of showers on the plains, a slight chance elsewhere, only 50% chance of maybe a mill. 10 to 21, gets better on Wednesday. Partly cloudy, very high chance of showers, most likely in the afternoon and evening. 95% chance, 6 to 20 millimetres and 13 to 22 degrees. Thursday, cloudy, very high chance of showers, most likely in the morning and afternoon. Chance of a thunderstorm on the plains during the afternoon. Again, a 95% chance of 10 to 35 millimetres, 14 to 18 degrees. And temperature outside dropping, it is down to 11 degrees.
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9: 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The Juke Joint. 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
10: Yeah, this juke joint's on fire. 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
8: It is 6 minutes past seven here in the Juke Joint. Do hope you're enjoying your holiday, a Sunday, the King's Birthday weekend. Richard Anthony to kick us off for this hour. And it's just more than words can say.

That is Get Back with a little bitty pretty one, a little bit of trickle trickle thrown in. These are the Aladdin and Goddess.

Aladdin, my goddess of love. It is 20 minutes past 7, Vic Sims, and she's got soul.

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Dick Rivers, he is a devil in disguise.

The Channels, My Love. It is coming up to right on 7:30 here in the Juke Joint. Merv Benton, come on and get me.

Coming out of England, that is Phil Haley and his comments. Mr. Boogie all the way. Billy Thorpe along with his Aztecs out of about the mid-60s. They are out there dancing in the streets.

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1: So good.

12 minutes away from 8 here in the Duke Joint, Colin Buckley and the Lead Owls, Love Bug Blues. Bobby Brooks, You Better Move.

Cool night. Do hope you've enjoyed the program. That is our Duke joint for another Sunday. Stay tuned. John's in Songs of Faith after the news. I'll be back next Sunday. Hopefully do it all again for you. Enjoy the long weekend. You have a good week. Keep on rocking. Catch up.

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1: Good evening, I'm Sarah Wiedersehen. One Nation leader Pauline Hanson has doubled down on her pledge to end what she calls mass migration. Prime Minister Anthony Albanese has hit out at Senator Hanson for targeting migrants. He says without foreign workers, the health and aged care system would collapse. But Ms. Hanson says the government is wrong to think tax incentives have caused the housing crisis.
2: Lack of housing is due to mass migration they've allowed to come into the country.
1: A man killed after attacked by a shark off WA's south coast has been identified. 35-year-old Daniel Turpin was spearfishing with his family when he was mauled by a suspected 4.5-metre shark near Michaelmas Island off the coast of Albany yesterday. Mr. Turpin's family has described him as an adored husband, son, brother and uncle who had a lifelong love for the ocean. The member for Albany, Scott Leary, says his death will be felt hard by the entire community.
3: It's devastating. It's got a really big ripple effect through us. It's not 6 degrees of separation. It's a lot narrower in Albany. Everybody knows everybody.
1: The US says it shot down ballistic missiles and drones fired by Iran towards Bahrain and Kuwait. The latest exchange of fire putting further strain on the fragile ceasefire. Pakistan mediators are currently in Iran for negotiations. The tax office is chasing more than $4 billion in overdue penalties and fines, almost double the amount from previous years. The ATO says a big part of the money is fines for failing to lodge returns. Accountants say the level of compliance action has increased in the past year. Medical researchers have identified a blood marker that predicts lung cancer years before traditional screening programs. The study indicates testing should expand beyond age and lifestyle factors, with a quarter of Australians diagnosed with cancer having no smoking history. Walter and Eliza Hall Institute's Dr. Claire Whedon says it's a welcome boost for existing research.
4: So this is really a proof of concept of using this blood signature to establish precision cancer prevention for lung cancer.
1: An operation to save two men trapped in a flooded cave in Laos has been called off due to unstable conditions. The two missing villagers have been trapped for more than a fortnight after flash floods blocked their exit. Five other men were rescued. And more than 1 million people have lined the streets of Madrid as Pope Leo held an open-air mass in the Spanish capital. Earlier, King Philippe and the Sixth and Queen Letizia welcomed the pontiff to the royal palace. In finance, one Australian dollar is buying around 70 US cents.
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1: The Sydney Swans have come from behind to beat St Kilda at the death, 104-102 in the AFL.
6: Sarong, preferred side, goal! A Sydney goal! To rip out the hearts of the Saints and rip away the game.
1: That call heard on 7. Essendon and Carlton are now in action to round out round 13. The Penrith Panthers have recorded their biggest win of the NRL season, humiliating the Tigers 68-0. Cronulla have defeated St George Illawarra 32-12 at Shark Park. Flavio Cabolli will face Alexander Zverev in the men's French Open final later tonight. And Mercedes F1 driver Kimi Antonelli has taken pole position for the Monaco Grand Prix. That's news and sport.
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8: Holiday Monday's forecast should be mostly sunny, patchy fog on the slopes in the early morning, slight chance of a shower, areas of morning frost again on the slopes, heading down to around 6 degrees and climbing to somewhere around 21. Nearly down there now, we are outside, it is 9 degrees.
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Welcome to the program and thank you for tuning in. I'm John Westendorp, your host for the next hour. And that was a bit of a change, wasn't it? Instead of Paul McLeod introducing our program with Amazing Grace, we had the National Boys Youth Choir from Scotland. Our next song comes to us from Dunfermline Abbey in the UK, and it's a reminder for all creation to sing God's praise, all creatures of our God and King.

In working through the Psalms week by week, we've reached Psalm 65. It's another well-loved psalm from King David, addressed to the Director of Music. Let me read it to you and then we'll listen to a sung rendition of it. Praise awaits you, O God, in Zion. To you our vows will be fulfilled. O you who hear prayer, to you all men will come. When we were overwhelmed by sins, you forgave our transgressions. Blessed are those you choose and bring near to live in your courts. We are filled with the good things of your house, of your holy temple. You answer us with awesome deeds of righteousness, O God our Saviour, the hope of all the ends of the earth and of the furthest seas, who formed the mountains by your power, having armed yourself with strength, who stilled the roaring of the sea, the roaring of their waves and the turmoil of the nations. Those living far away fear your wonders. Where morning dawns and evening fades, you call forth songs of joy. You care for the land and water it, you enrich it abundantly. The streams of God are filled with water to provide the people with grain, for so you have ordained it. You drench its furrows and level its ridges. You soften it with showers and bless its crops. You crown the year with your bounty, and your carts overflow with abundance. The grasslands of the desert overflow. The hills are clothed with gladness. The meadows are covered with flocks, and the valleys are mantled with grain. They shout for joy and sing.

And that song version of Psalm 65 came to us from King's College, Cambridge in the UK, from Hexham Abbey. Also in the UK, we have the song There Is a Redeemer.

In the Gospels, there's a story of a tax collector who wanted to see Jesus, a fellow called Zacchaeus. And because he was short in stature, he climbed a sycamore tree and Jesus told him to come down and said, I want to see you in your house. We have the medical missionary sisters singing Zacchaeus.

It must be a sign of the times. Yet another shop I frequently patronise has put up signs near its service counters warning customers that abusive behaviour will not be tolerated. I first spotted those signs at our local hospital some 7 or 8 years ago while calling on a parishioner. A warning against abusive behaviour in hospital emergency departments made good sense to me. I say that from experience. Some 20 years ago, I spent a night in a hospital emergency bed after collapsing while visiting a patient. Somewhere around midnight, an ambulance brought in an intoxicated road accident victim who had refused a police breathalyzer and was now resisting an enforced blood sample being taken. Despite the man's abuse of the police and the hospital staff, several burly hospital orderlies held him down while the mandatory blood sample was taken. Warnings against abuse in that context are appropriate, although I'm not convinced that those to whom the message is directed are in any condition to take much notice of them. 3 years ago, I went to our local Centrelink office to apply for a pension. I noticed similar warnings against abuse of Centrelink staff were prominently displayed. And once again, I've witnessed the need for such warnings in that setting. You see, more recently, while at Centrelink, a customer began to abuse staff and had to be ejected from the building by security. When she continued her abuse outside the building, the doors were closed and customers were shown out through a rear exit. Sadly, in the present case, the warning signs have gone up in our small local chemist shop. Hardly the place where I would have expected staff to be confronted by abusive customers. I'm also beginning to see similar warnings in other shops. It raises the question whether ours is a less respectful society than that of a couple of decades ago. Are folk more aggressive today than they were in a previous generation? As I'm putting this meditation together, I've just come across a catalogue of social, moral, and relational problems. The list includes self-absorbed people, folk who are money-hungry, self-promoting, stuck-up, profane, contemptuous of their parents, crude, coarse, unbending, slanderous, impulsively wild, savage, cynical, treacherous, ruthless, bloated windbags, addicted to lust. Wow, did someone just go through all the newspapers of the past week and catalogue all the evils that appeared in our communities during the last 7 days? There are certainly people in that list who would need to be cautioned against abusive behaviour. Well, actually, that list of social, moral, and relational problems comes from the Bible. It happened to be part of our daily Bible reading. It's taken from Eugene Peterson's paraphrase, The Message, and came from the Apostle Paul, who wrote those words to his young apprentice Timothy. Paul was warning Timothy that as the end of the age approaches, people will become increasingly immoral and careless of good social behaviour. What's telling about that list is that it ends up by referring to people who are allergic to God. More than 1,000 years earlier, the psalmist made a similar point. In Psalm 14, he said, "The fool says in his heart, there is no God." He then went on to point out that there are moral and social consequences to denying the existence of God, as he too catalogued the evils that then take place in society. If there's no God, then there's no lawgiver. And if there's no lawgiver, then there are no moral absolutes. In my books, there's a relationship between the appearance of warnings against abusive behaviour in my chemist shop
and the increase in the number of people in the last Aussie census who said they had no religion or were atheists. Some years ago, a friend of mine asked an interesting question. He painted a scenario where I was walking down a dark alleyway in the city somewhere around midnight. He said, "Between you and your car, there are two burly guys standing under a streetlight. Would it make a difference to your confidence in heading for your car if you knew whether these two men had just come out of a brothel or had just left a Bible study meeting?" For me, that was a no-brainer. Christians are not perfect, but they have a moral compass. And that moral compass is to imitate to the best of their ability the wonderful life of Jesus, their Lord and their Saviour.

And that was the song My Soul Finds Rest in God Alone. It's from a music group that calls itself Vocal Tapestry. From the one-man choir, Acapeldridge, Michael Eldridge, we have the song When I Go Home.

Again today we have on the program the St. Paul's Castle Hill Music Group, City of Light, and they're singing their song, Grace. Grace, which means the undeserved favour of God.

One of the choirs that I've come to appreciate over the years of doing this program is the Blue Rock Mennonite Youth Choir, and they're singing for us today, Higher Ground.

You've been listening to Songs of Faith on Narrabri Community Radio, 2MAX FM. Time for me to wind up the program, and I'll do that by wishing you well for the week ahead. And God willing, I'll be back with you again next Sunday evening at the same time after the 8 o'clock news. We're going to go out listening to Indigenous singer Jimmy Little as he sings the song Hornets.

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0: What a good idea. 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
1: Hey, listen, while he's gone, girls, listen, he's got a missus.

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She visits him 3 times a week. 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

0: You can handle a bull ride?
1: Ah, well, Scotty, I'll give it a go.
0: How about this little fella called Nutcracker?
1: Mate, doesn't look so little to me.
0: Mate, don't let the size of him put you off.
1: He's eyeballing me, Scotty.
0: Likes you, mate.
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0: Doesn't look like he needs any spurring up to me.

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1: Oh, mate, look, it's packing it all up, mate. They're putting it all away.
0: Just have a go, mate. Have a go.
1: It's going to rain. It's going to rain,
0: look, mate.
1: Mate,
0: there's not a cloud in the sky.
1: Mate, I've got to pick up the kids.
0: Mate, your kids are all blown up.
1: Mate, don't get smart, eh, mate? 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Don't worry about it, mate.
0: Yeah, mate, what you want to do?
1: I've got the dog to feed, everything, you know?
0: Yeah, that'll be right.
1: Mate, you out back fellas, all the same, with the Northern Territory blokes, eh? Don't get smart.

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While visiting this area, I caught the wonderful programs on 2MAX FM. 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
1: Patrick. Former Australian of the Year Professor Richard Scollier has lost his battle with cancer, dying in Sydney at the age of 59. The renowned pathologist was diagnosed with brain cancer in 2023 and survived 3 years by undergoing a radical world-first treatment. His pioneering work as both a researcher and as patient zero has triggered a new clinical trial in the United States for future brain cancer patients. Professor Scollier is being remembered as a fighter whose legacy will live on for years to come.
2: Well, I guess I'm committed to try and make a difference, and yeah, you work hard, you can and think big, be bold.
1: He's survived by his wife and three children. A fatal crash has forced the closure of southbound lanes on the M1 Pacific at Arimba. Emergency services were called to the scene to report a ute and sedan had collided. The male sedan driver died at the scene, with the ute driver taken to hospital. Traffic's being diverted via the old Pacific Highway. Police are appealing for public assistance to find a man they want to speak to in relation to the alleged fatal kidnapping of a Sydney grandfather. Four people have been charged over the death of 85-year-old Chris Bagsarian. Detectives are looking for a man of Mediterranean or Middle Eastern appearance with long brown hair and a beard, who was spotted in Sydney's southwest shortly before Mr. Bagsarian was abducted. Dozens of mourners have attended a funeral for Sydney crime boss Lorenzo Lamalu at Lekemba Mosque in Sydney's west. Jamel Wells has more.
3: The funeral was moved to Lekemba Mosque after shots were fired into another venue originally advertised as the location. Lamalu was gunned down in Vietnam in May in an attack that two Samoan men have confessed to on Vietnamese television. Police believe he was head of the Coconut Cartel, a gang involved in tit-for-tat shootings with the Alamedine family. His death has heightened gangland tensions, with police fearing reprisal attacks. Jamel Wells reporting.
1: Former New South Wales Premier Maurice Yemmer and veteran broadcaster Fran Kelly are among 949 Australians who've been honoured in this year's King's Birthday Honours list. Yemmer was appointed an Officer of the Order of Australia for his post-political work with community sports and children's charities. Sydney drivers are being reminded of changed traffic conditions on the Warringah Freeway. Permanent changes are now in place at the Brook Street on-ramp, meaning motorists can no longer access the Harbour Tunnel and Military Road Falcon Street off-ramp southbound. And almost 400 daycare centres across the state are failing to meet national quality standards, according to new data. In finance, one Aussie dollar buying 70 US cents.
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5: Alexander Zverev has finally won his maiden major tennis title. Craig Gabriel reports from the French Open.
6: Alexander Zverev bookended the final score with 6-1 sets as he defeated Flavio Cobolli to win Roland Garros 6-1, 4-6, 6-4, 6-7, 6-1 in 4 hours 16 minutes. He wondered and hoped if he would get the chance to lift a Grand Slam trophy, having lost three previous finals. But this was his best chance, and boy did he have to fight for it. Cobolli put up an incredibly spirited effort, but in the end he was running out of gas as Zverev hung on. Craig Gabriel, Paris.
5: Tigers coach Benji Marshall has described his team's performance as embarrassing after being thrashed 68-0 by the Panthers. The Cronulla Sharks have defeated the Dragons 34-12, and the Maroons will name their team for Origin 2 at 9 o'clock this morning. That's sport. I'm Mike Pearsall.
1: It's 4 past 6. That's news and sport.
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0: Good morning. The weather for today, a maximum of 21. Mostly sunny with areas of frost and a chance of fog on the southern slopes this morning. Slight chance of a shower during this afternoon and evening, and winds northeast to southeasterly. Moderate fire danger in all areas, and the UV index is expected to reach 3, which is moderate, between 10:40 a.m. and 1:20 p.m. Tomorrow, Tuesday, minimum 10, maximum 22, partly cloudy with a medium chance of showers on the southern plains, Slight chance elsewhere and winds east to northeasterly. Wednesday, minimum 13, maximum 22, partly cloudy. Very high chance of a shower, most likely in the afternoon and evening, and winds east to northeasterly. Possibility of 4 to 20 millimetres, somewhere between that, and a 95% chance that that may happen. Thursday, minimum 13, maximum 18, cloudy with a very high chance of showers, most likely in the morning and afternoon, chance of a thunderstorm on the northern plains in the afternoon and light winds becoming northeasterly. Possibility of 8 to 30 millimetres and a 95% chance that that may happen. Friday, minimum 11, maximum 22, partly cloudy. Saturday, minimum 10, maximum 22, partly cloudy. Sunday, minimum 11, maximum 23, and mostly sunny. That brings you up to date with the news, weather and sport. Currently outside, we have a temperature of 8 degrees, and now you're up to date.
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0: And good morning, it's Anthony here with the Max FM Brekkie Show on this Monday morning, Monday the 8th of June, and we're celebrating King Charles's birthday. He never came to my birthday. And as a matter of fact, his birthday is the 14th of November, and he was born in 1948, so that makes him whatever he is, 78, 79 or whatever. And whatever he may be doing, let's hope he has a happy day. I hope you have a great day. If you're working, well, that's unfortunate because most people aren't. I was just coming to the station this morning and there's not a soul in sight. Usually there's people walking and cars driving, and as they always do, and trucks and all sorts of things, but it's very, very quiet this morning. So everybody must be sleeping in, except for me, and I'm here to entertain you for the next 3 hours. We've got Brian Poole and the Tremolos. They were a great band in the 60s. And they had a number of big hits. And if you don't know them, you will in a moment. Someone, Someone, and Brian Poole and the Tremolos, Do You Love Me? Good morning, Northwest.

You broke my heart, 'cause I couldn't dance. You didn't even want me around. But now I'm back to let you know that I can really shake 'em down.

0: MaxFM is a member of the CBAA and adheres to the codes of practice for community broadcasters. We would also like to advise our listeners that the opinions expressed by the presenters are not necessarily those of the committee of 2MaxFM. Have a nice day.
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Chris Isaak and Somebody's Crying. Before that, Four Non Blondes, What's Up? It's 22 minutes past six. You're listening to T-Max FM on this rather ordinary Monday morning, public holiday. It's Don Williams and Emmylou Harris, If I Needed You.

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1: Morning, I'm Dusty Fitzpatrick. Israel's air defences have intercepted a barrage of ballistic missiles believed to be fired directly from Iran into northern Israel. It marks the first direct Iranian bombardment since a fragile ceasefire took effect in early April, with today also marking 100 days since the conflict began. Former White House advisor Tony Schafer's told Today Donald Trump still has a range of options if Iran continues its operations.
2: The way the president phrased it, and I do believe it to be true, that attriting, continue to degrade the Iranian military will make it so weak we can just literally go in and get it. I think that's what will happen if there cannot be a solid agreement between the Iranians and the United States.
1: Australian cancer researcher Professor Richard Scollier is being remembered as a pioneer following his death from brain cancer at the age of 59. Before his passing, the federal government committed $5.9 million to establish a research chair in his name and to accelerate clinical trials. In a final farewell letter released by his family, Professor Scollier says he hopes to be remembered as an everyday Australian who gave it a crack. A man's died and another's been hospitalised after a head-on crash on the state's central coast. Emergency services called to the M1 Pacific at Arimba this morning had been found his sedan and ute had collided. The crash has forced the total closure of the motorway's southbound lanes, with traffic being diverted onto the old Pacific Highway. Police investigating the alleged kidnapping and murder of an 85-year-old Sydney man have made a fresh appeal for information. Toby Goff reports.
3: Chris Bagsarian was abducted from his North Ryde home in February before his remains were discovered 11 days later near a golf club at Pitt Town. While four people have already been charged, police have now released CCTV images of a fifth man they want to speak with. He was last seen at a Leppington hardware store on the morning of Wednesday, the 11th of February, 2 days before the alleged kidnapping. He's described as being of Mediterranean or Middle Eastern appearance, with long brown hair and a beard, and of medium build. Anyone with information is urged to contact Crime Stoppers. Toby Goff, Sydney.
1: A crime scene's been set up after a home invasion in Sydney's west. Emergency services called to the Merrylands property last night to reports a gang carrying machetes had forced its way inside and left a man with serious hand injuries. And late broadcaster James Valentine has been appointed a member of the Order of Australia in the King's Birthday Honours List. The veteran radio presenter and television host, who died in April, has been recognised for his significant service to the media, music and children's literature. Turning now to finance, one Australian dollar is currently buying 70.27 US cents.
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5: The Cronulla Sharks have posted their third victory in a row, defeating the Dragons 34-12 in the Shire. The Panthers have stamped their authority on the competition with a 68-0 hammering of the Tigers. At 9 o'clock this morning, Queensland will announce its team for Origin 2. The Blues will name their side after this afternoon's match between the Bulldogs and the Eels. Aussie pole vaulter Curtis Marshall has stunned Mondo Duplantis at the world record holders' home event in the Athletics Diamond League in Stockholm. It's the Swiss athlete's first loss in over 1,000 days, stretching 40 consecutive competitions. Alexander Zverev has defeated Flavio Caboli in 5 sets to claim the French Open crown, his first major tennis title. In AFL, the Swans beat St Kilda 104-102 at the SCG, and Kimi Antonelli has won the Monaco Grand Prix, extending his lead in the Formula One Championship. That's sport. I'm Mike Pearsall.
1: It's 26-7. That's news and sport.
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0: Right, weather for today, a maximum 21 and sunny. Tomorrow, minimum 10, maximum 22. Partly cloudy. Wednesday, minimum 13, maximum 22 showers. Thursday, minimum 13, maximum 18 showers. Friday, minimum 11, maximum 22, partly cloudy. Saturday, minimum 10, maximum 22 and partly cloudy. Sunday, minimum 11, maximum 23 and mostly sunny. Brings you up to date with the news, weather and sport. It's just on 25 minutes to 7.
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We thank you. All right, before the break there, we heard from Air Supply and Love and Other Bruises and The Archies Over and Over. It's just on 9 minutes to 7 o'clock. Al Martino and Spanish Eyes.

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1: 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Phone Gary on 0428 995 700. Well, we heard from the Animals before the break there with Don't Let Me Be Misunderstood. Misunderstood. Oh, well, you could call her something else. 4 minutes to the hour of 7. Here's Brian Cadd. No, we won't have room for Brian, so we'll do this one, Bakaran. Yes, sir. I can boogie woogie all night long.

0: This is a 2MAX FM community announcement. Bogabri SES training is on Wednesday night at 6:30 p.m. at the Brent Street Shed. New members are always welcome. Baccarat, and yes, I can boogie woogie. Time for the news.
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2: It's 7 o'clock. Good morning, I'm Dusty Fitzpatrick. The Prime Minister is remembering Professor Richard Scollier as a remarkable man with one of the nation's biggest hearts. The former Australian of the Year has lost his battle with brain cancer, dying in Sydney at the age of 59. Diagnosed in 2023 and given only months to live, Professor Scollier outlived his prognosis undergoing experimental treatment. Anthony Albanese says he inspired all of us through his courage, and his name will be spoken when a cure to brain cancer is found. Ukraine's president has arrived in the United Kingdom for defence talks just hours after a drone assault targeting military sites near St. Petersburg. Volodymyr Zelensky will make a plea for urgent ammunition deliveries from allied nations after the Russian president denied his latest peace proposal. Speaking on Sky, Zelensky maintains he wants to end the war in the quickest and easiest way possible.
3: I'm ready for any kind of format with mediation of Americans, better Americans and Europeans, or only Europeans, or just bilateral, doesn't matter. What matters, to stop it as quick as possible.
2: Tensions have spiked in the Middle East as the conflict enters its 100th day following direct Iranian missile strikes on Israeli territory. Tehran launched the retaliatory waves after Israel carried out a deadly airstrike on a militant command centre in Beirut. US President Donald Trump has stated American troops will remain deployed in the region until the war is resolved. Back home, and police on the Central Coast are investigating a fatal head-on crash which has blocked southbound lanes of the M1. Initial inquiries suggest a sedan was travelling north in the southbound lane when it struck an oncoming ute at Arimba. Detectives have established a crime scene while diversions are in place via the Old Pacific Highway. A charity which flies sick children from the bush to the city for treatment is welcoming a funding commitment from the state government. $600,000 has been allocated and guaranteed for Little Wings in the next state budget. Chief Executive Claire Pearson has told James Willis, while the money's welcome, the organisation needs more certainty.
4: Our current funding just allows us to focus on our work, our mission, and to support these families and not constantly have to chase, you know, that support and that security. So we're very grateful for this year, and we're hoping that it is something that does become recurrent and allows us to just really focus and plan.
2: Also making news, figures show a spike in data centre construction in New South Wales and Victoria has overtaken the scale of the last decade's mining boom, and celebrated broadcaster and musician James Valentine's been honoured on the annual King's Birthday list following his death. In finance, one Australian dollar is buying 70.3 US cents.
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6: The Sharks have posted 5 unanswered tries in the second half to run down the Dragons in a 34-12 victory in the Shire. Earlier, the Panthers thrashed the Tigers 68-0, the third biggest margin in history. Tigers coach Benji Marshall says they played brain-dead football.
7: I'm actually surprised they stuck around as long as they did, because it was clear to me from the start we weren't there.
6: Marshall talking about the Tigers fans there. The Maroons will name their team for Origin 2 this morning. Reports claim Reece Walsh is set for a recall to the bench at the expense of Ezra Mann. In tennis, Alexander Zverev has won the French Open final, beating Flavio Caboli in 5 sets at Roland Garros. The Swans have pulled off a miracle escape in the AFL, overturning a more than 30-point deficit against St Kilda. And Australia has defeated New Zealand to claim the Women's Rugby Sevens World Championship in Bordeaux. That's sport. I'm Mike Pearsall.
2: It's 7:04. And that's the latest news in sport.
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0: Weather for today, a maximum of 21, mostly sunny with areas of frost and then the chance of fog on the southern slopes this morning. Slight chance of a shower during the afternoon and evening, and winds northeast to southeasterly. Moderate fire danger in all areas, and the UV index is expected to reach 3, which is moderate between 10:40 a.m. and 1:20 p.m. Tuesday, minimum 10, maximum 22, partly cloudy, medium chance of showers on the southern plains. Slight chance elsewhere and winds east to northeasterly. Wednesday, minimum 13, maximum 22, partly cloudy, very high chance of showers, most likely in the afternoon and evening, and winds east to northeasterly. Possibility of 4 to 20 millimetres and 95% chance that may happen. Thursday, minimum 13, maximum 18. Cloudy, very high chance of showers, most likely in the morning and afternoon. Chance for thunderstorm on the northern plains in the afternoon and light winds becoming northeasterly. Possibility of 8 to 30 millimetres, 95% chance that may happen. Friday, minimum 11, maximum 22, partly cloudy. Saturday, minimum 10, maximum 22, partly cloudy. Sunday, minimum 11, maximum 23, and partly sunny. Mostly sunny. You're up to date with the news, weather and sport. 7:05.
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0: Here's a little story. A rough morning at the pharmacy. When he arrived home from a hectic day at the office, looking forward to a quiet evening in front of TV, her husband was met at the door by his upset and sobbing wife. "What's wrong, sweetheart?" he asked. "It's the pharmacist," she cried. "He was incredibly rude to me on the phone this morning." The husband immediately jumped back into his car, drove into town, marched into the pharmacy and demanded an explanation. The pharmacist raised his hand and said, "Please, sir, calm down and listen to my side of the story." "The alarm didn't go off this morning, so I woke up late. I couldn't find my car keys. When I rushed out without breakfast, I realised I'd locked my car keys in the car. I had to break the window to get them. On the way here, I got a speeding ticket trying to make up time. Then I got a flat tyre 3 blocks from the shop. When I finally arrived, there were angry customers waiting. I opened up and started serving them, and the phone kept ringing non-stop. I had to break a roll of coins for change, and they'd spilled all over the floor. I got down on my hands and knees to pick them up. The phone was still ringing, and when I stood up, I hit my head on the open cash drawer and stumbled into a perfume display. Bottles went everywhere. He took a deep breath. The phone kept ringing and ringing. When I finally answered it, it was your wife. She wanted to know how to use a rectal thermometer. Sir, I told her.

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0: Bobby Gentry and Ode to Billy Joe. Before that, Bobby and Laurie and Hitchhiker, Bob Marley, One Love. 18 minutes past seven, I should say. Now, a husband and wife were golfing when suddenly the wife asked, "Honey, if I died, would you get married again?" The husband said, "No, sweetie." The wife said, "I'm sure you would." So the man said, "Okay, I would." Then the woman asked, "Would you let her sleep in our bed?" And the man replied, "Yeah, I guess so." Then the woman asked, "Would you let her use my golf clubs?" And the husband replied, "No, she's left-handed."
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0: Yeah, we heard that from the Bee Gees, My World, and before that, Viper Creek Band, Night Needs You, and Elton John, and Dua Lipa, and Cold Heart. And unfortunately, we've missed the news. We'll be back at 8 o'clock, hopefully. You never know, though. We'll see.
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2: 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Are you retired? 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For more information, please call 6792 1556.

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Bee Gees and Jive talking before that. We heard from Blondie and Hanging on the Telephone. Buckingham's was kind of a drag. It's 7:45. Jade Hurley. Jade Hurley? Yeah, Jade Hurley, my country.

0: country.
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Jimmy Buffett and Beach House on the Moon. You've got to have a beach house somewhere, haven't you? It's coming up to 5 minutes to 8. Juice Newton and Randy Meisner and Heart of Gold.

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1: Remembered as an inspiration following his death, the 59-year-old has passed after fighting an aggressive brain cancer for almost 3 years, despite being given just months to live. The federal government has committed funds to establish a research chair in his name at the Chris O'Brien Lifehouse. Gail O'Brien from the Lifehouse has told Today, Professor Scolyer's passing is a great loss.
2: I don't think that this will be the end of the Scolyer family pushing forward with Richard's dream to save lives from brain cancer.
1: Iran says it's launched a series of strikes against northern Israel as a warning. It's the first such bombardment from Tehran since the fragile ceasefire took effect in early April. The latest escalation is expected to complicate mediation efforts to end the war. A man's in hospital with serious injuries after a home invasion in Western Sydney. Toby Goff reports.
3: Emergency services were called to a home in Merrylands in Sydney's west just before 9 o'clock last night, following reports four people had broken into the property. Police say the intruders were armed with machetes and a firearm and assaulted the 22-year-old inside before fleeing the scene. Paramedics treated the man for a serious hand wound before taking him to hospital in a stable condition. Detectives have established a crime scene and say nothing was stolen from the home. The suspects remain at large. Toby Goff, Sydney.
1: Data shows nearly 400 daycare centres across the state are failing to meet national quality standards. Seven of the country's worst performing providers are located in Greater Sydney. Figures show the majority of underperforming facilities are privately run, long daycare centres facing high demand from suburban growth. Western Sydney drivers are being promised relief from congestion with a major road upgrade announced as part of the upcoming state budget. Part of the Windsor Road is being expanded to fix a notorious bottleneck in the northwest. Roads Minister Jenny Aitchison says more than 30,000 drivers will benefit each day.
4: We know that northwestern Sydney is booming and it needs investment in infrastructure like roads. This announcement will ensure that we're able to proceed with upgrades to intersection improvements, widening Windsor Road between Mile End Road and Commercial Road to 3 lanes.
1: Also making news, all southbound lanes have reopened on the M1 Pacific at Arimba after a fatal head-on crash between a ute and sedan. And late broadcaster James Valentine is among those who've been honoured in the King's Birthday's honours list. In finance, one Australian dollar is currently buying 70.3 US cents.
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6: The Cronulla Sharks have overturned a 6-point halftime deficit to defeat the Dragons at home in round 14. They ran in five unanswered tries to win 34-12 in the Shire. The Panthers demolished the Tigers 68-0 for the club's biggest win in history. In AFL, Jai Sarong was the hero at the SCG, snapping a last-minute winner for the Sydney Swans in a 2-point win over St Kilda. Sarong says it was the sweetest moment of his career so far in front of more than 42,000 fans.
7: I reckon I kicked the sealer at Box Hill last year against Williamstown. That was probably as close to that, but that was pretty special in front of a huge SCG crowd, absolutely pumping on a Sunday arvo.
6: And Kimi Antonelli has extended his lead in Formula One, taking out the Monaco Grand Prix ahead of Lewis Hamilton. Australian driver Oscar Piastri finished in fourth place. That's sport. I'm Mike Pearsall.
1: It's 8:04. That's the latest news and sport.
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0: Current outside, 9 degrees. The weather for today, a maximum of 21 and sunny. Was there a chance of fog on the southern slopes this morning and a slight chance of a shower during the afternoon and evening? Winds northeast to southeasterly. Moderate fire danger in all areas and the UV index is expected to reach 3, which is moderate between 10:40 a.m. and 1:20 p.m. Tuesday minimum 10, maximum 22. Partly cloudy, medium chance of showers on the southern slopes, slight chance elsewhere. Winds east to northeasterly. Wednesday, minimum 13, maximum 22. Partly cloudy, very high chance of showers, most likely in the afternoon and evening, and winds east to northeasterly. Possibility of 4 to 20 millimetres and a 95% chance that may happen. Thursday, minimum 13, maximum 18. Cloudy with a very high chance of showers, most likely in the morning and afternoon. Chance of a thunderstorm on the northern plains in the afternoon. Light winds becoming northeasterly. Possibility of 8 to 30 millimetres and a 95% chance that may happen. Friday, minimum 11, maximum 22 and partly cloudy. Saturday, minimum 10, maximum 22, partly cloudy. Sunday, minimum 11, maximum 23 and mostly sunny. You're up to date with the news, weather and sport 5.5 minutes past eight.
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0: Well, we've got Katie Lang lined up now with Hallelujah.

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1: Kenny Rogers and Ruby, don't take your love to town. Now, there's no such thing as a grumpy old person. 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I agree with that. Katie Melua and Blame It on the Moon.

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Street, Newell Highway and Tiburina Street. Works are expected to be completed by the end of September. Narrabri Shire Council thank the community for your patience and understanding while this important upgrade takes place.

Yeah, the Alan Price set. I put a spell on you. Our sponsor, the Narrabri Shire Council, wish to advise that works for the replacement of Violet Street Bridge over the Narrabri Creek are underway. The bridge will be closed for the duration of these replacement works. A detour is in place along Selina Street.

25 minutes past eight. That was Kirsty Cox and Young Love Never Grows Old. How about that? Easy Beats. Sorry.

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2: Fitzpatrick. An international manhunt has ended with the reported arrest of a Greek-Australian man wanted over the death of another man in Sydney 27 years ago. Greek media reports James Dalamangas has been apprehended by authorities in a Peloponnesian town. He's the prime suspect in the fatal stabbing of George Giannopoulos at a nightclub in 1999. He's scheduled to appear before a prosecutor today to initiate extradition proceedings back to Australia. The federal government says its falling approval ratings are the result of making difficult decisions. The latest news poll shows core support for One Nation has soared to 31%, ahead of Labor on 30 and the Coalition on 18. The result marks the second consecutive survey where the minor party has polled higher than the government. Senior Minister Pat Conroy has told Today the data won't change Labor's agenda.
3: We're focused on the national interest and making the hard decisions. We're not in it to be popular and get short-term sugar boosts. What we won't do is surrender to One Nation.
2: The New South Wales Premier says Professor Richard Scollier was an inspiring example of grace in his final years. The renowned pathologist has died after battling an aggressive form of brain cancer for 3 years, despite being given just months to live. Chris Minns says the former Australian of the Year was a great Australian and a pioneering scientist. The King's Birthday Honours List has been announced, recognising Australians for their service and achievement in the community. More than 900 Australians have been acknowledged, including Flight Sergeant Josh Schoenick, who's been awarded the Conspicuous Service Cross. He says he's hoping to inspire future generations to do their part in building a strong community.
4: My message is simple, one of gratitude, dedication and hard work. Nothing in life is easy. It's how you're supported to adapt and overcome any challenges you may face.
2: Israel has promised to retaliate after intercepting a wave of ballistic missiles fired from Iran. Air defences successfully brought down at least 10 projectiles across 3 separate barrages on a military site. The direct bombardment breaks a 2-month period of relative calm following a previous ceasefire agreement reached in early April. The New South Wales Department of Education insists classrooms remain safe despite a leaked report showing widespread high carbon dioxide levels. Data collected from state schools shows while ducted air systems helped lower emissions, many classrooms lack proper ventilation. Also making news, police are appealing for public assistance to find a man they want to speak to in relation to the alleged fatal kidnapping of Sydney grandfather Chris Bagzarian. Detectives are looking for a man of Mediterranean or Middle Eastern appearance who was spotted in Sydney's southwest shortly before the abduction. Finance, one Aussie dollar buying 70 US cents.
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6: The Cronulla Sharks have posted their third victory in a row, defeating the Dragons 34-12 in the Shire. They were down 12-6 at the halftime break before posting 5 unanswered tries. Coach Craig Fitzgibbon says they made some tweaks during the break to sharpen up their attack.
7: Simple correction wasn't actually the error rate. It was what we were doing when the ball was in transition, and I didn't think we were competing hard enough in when the ball was in flight in between stuff.
6: Queensland will name its team for Origin 2 in half an hour's time. Australian pole vault star Curtis Marshall has spoiled the party in Stockholm, beating hometown hero Armand Duplantis in the Diamond League. It ends the Olympic champions' winning run, stretching 40 consecutive competitions. And Alexander Zverev has won the French Open, beating Flavio Caboli in 5 sets. That's sport. I'm Mike Pearsall.
2: It's 26-9. That's the latest news in sport.
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1: On the weather for today, a maximum of 21 and sunny. Tomorrow, minimum 10, maximum 22 and partly cloudy. Wednesday, minimum 13, maximum 22 with showers, possibility of 4 to 20 millimetres. Thursday, minimum 13, maximum 18 showers, possibility of 8 to 30 millimetres. Friday, minimum 11, maximum 22, partly cloudy. Saturday, minimum 10, maximum 22, partly cloudy. Sunday next, minimum 11, maximum 23, and mostly sunny. That brings you up to date with the news, weather and sport. It's 25 minutes to 9.
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1: Well, currently it's just on 10 degrees outside at the moment and warming up nicely. I was playing a song before the break, Ted Atkins and Mark Knopfler. Yakety axe. I don't usually redo them, but I'm going to, because I didn't get that finished, I'm going to play it again. Why? Because I can.

0: 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There's Friday night raffles, part for cash. I have a hit at the Goldfish state of
1: ladies and gentlemen,
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1: The man.
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2: Yeah, before the break there, Chad Atkins and Mark Knopfler and Yakety X. Now, we don't have any Meals on Wheels rosters because today is a public holiday, but I do have, I'm not sure whether it's correct, but it says here the Narrabri Meals on Wheels do have people on roster today, Lynn Vaughan and Mindy Devine. So I'm not sure whether that's correct, but if it is, that's good. Wouldn't it be nice? The Beach Boys.

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That's Mr. G, or it could be Mr. G. It all depends how you pronounce the G. When I Tell You I Love You, and before that, Sarah and Let's Dance. It's coming up to 10 minutes to 9, almost time for me to go, and Mark will be in very shortly. Here's Conan Gray and People Watching.

Now, Chapel Roan and the Pink Pony Club. I'm not sure whether it's anything like the Pony Club that we have here in Narrabri, but I'm sure it's something else. That's all for me. Thank you very much for listening. Coming up at the moment, I've got Guy Sebastian, No Reason to Stay, because I'm finished. That's it for me, and I'll be back tomorrow morning. Take care, enjoy the rest of your day, and Mark will be in very shortly. Bye now.

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1: It's 9 o'clock. Good morning. I'm Dusty Fitzpatrick. World-renowned scientist Professor Richard Scollier is being remembered for dedicating his life to improving outcomes for cancer patients following his death. Jefferson Shaw reports.
2: Professor Richard Scollier AO has died after battling glioblastoma since 2023. He became patient zero for an experimental treatment and lived almost 2 years beyond his initial prognosis of 6 to 8 months. He and his colleague, Professor Georgina Long, became joint 2024 Australians of the Year for their breakthrough cancer research and advocacy. Prime Minister Anthony Albanese has described him as one of our brightest lights and biggest hearts. In a final farewell letter, Scollier says he'd like to be remembered as a proud everyday Aussie who gave it a crack. He was 59. Jefferson Shaw, Sydney.
1: A man wanted over a fatal nightclub stabbing in Sydney nearly 3 decades ago has reportedly been captured in Greece. James Delamangus is the prime suspect in the 1999 murder of George Giannopoulos, who was stabbed while trying to break up a brawl. Authorities raided a home in Greece where Delamangus is understood to have been living under a false identity. Daily Telegraph crime reporter Mark Morey has told James Willis he's amazed by the breakthrough.
3: To actually think that they've got him, I'd given up hope that the police would get him. I think the families involved were also probably holding on to a very thin hope, which was fast fading.
1: A 22-year-old man's been hospitalised with serious hand injuries after a home invasion in Sydney's west. Police say 4 people armed with machetes and a firearm broke into a property at Merrylands. The armed group allegedly assaulting the man before fleeing the scene. No items were stolen. The latest news poll shows support for the major parties is at record lows as voters look to shake up the system. Support for Labor and the Coalition has plummeted to less than half of the overall share of the primary vote. The survey found One Nation is Australia's most popular political party, with core support at 31%. Also making news, Israel says it will retaliate after intercepting at least 10 ballistic missiles fired from Iran. All southbound lanes have now reopened on the M1 Pacific at Arimba after a fatal head-on crash between a ute and sedan. And 949 Australians have been named on the King's Birthday Honours list today. They've been recognised in recognition of their public service, their heroism and of scientific achievements across the nation. Turning now to finance, and one Australian dollar is currently buying 70.32 US cents.
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5: The Maroons have just named their squad for State of Origin 2. Lachlan Gray has the details.
6: Queensland coach Billy Slater has rolled the dice on Reece Walsh, the Mercurial fullback recalled to the bench at the expense of Broncos teammate Ezra Mam. The Maroons have named an unchanged starting backline, but a change up front. Britton Nakora will start in the forwards. Max Plath moves to the interchange bench alongside Dolphins teammate Kulikefu Finifuiaki, who is set to make his debut. Helam Lukey and Murray Taulagi have also been called into the 20-man squad. They replace injured Broncos Pat Carrigan and Gemet Shibasaki. Lachlan Gray, Brisbane.
5: Alexander Zverev has won his first major tennis title, taking out the French Open with a 5-set win over Flavio Cabolli. And Australia's women's rugby sevens side has won the World Championship with a 26-19 win over New Zealand in the final in Bordeaux. Madison Levi and Isabel Nasser named in the World Dream Team. That's sport. I'm Mike Pearsall.
1: It's 9:04. That's news and sport.
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8: In our forecast for the Northwest Slopes and Plains issued by the Bureau of Meteorology, we're looking at a sunny day today. We'll head towards 21 degrees. And currently outside, it is almost touching 11 degrees. For tomorrow, Tuesday, partly cloudy day. It'll be 10 to 21 tomorrow. Wednesday, 13 to 22, and showers expected somewhere between 6 and 22 mil. And then on Thursday, we'll have showers again, and it'll be 13 overnight to 17 and somewhere between 3 and 35. So we'll see how we happen. Friday, partly cloudy, 12 to 22. Saturday, again, partly cloudy, 10 to 22. Sunday will be mostly sunny and 11 to 23. But more importantly today, it's just touching on 11 degrees out there. And good morning. It's Marg here for you for this King's Birthday Monday hot public holiday. So stick around. We'll see what we can dig up some great music for you today. This one is from Kygo and Dan Tominski. Beautiful track. Enjoy.

0: Just listening there to the beautiful voice of Samantha Jade and a Firestarter. Before that, we will also, fantastic track, I reckon it is, Heaven on Your Mind, featuring Dan Tominski and Kigo, or Kygo, whichever way you like to say it. There we go. And we'll hear from our show sponsors. Be right back with you with Robin and Hang With Me. That's a good idea. Hang with me this morning. I'll see if I can present some great music for you.
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today's Good Gardening Tips on 2MAX FM 91.3 with Anthony Welshman. As the weather cools and we head into winter, the leaves of the deciduous trees will begin to colour and shortly the leaves will fall. Deciduous trees are a great asset to a garden. When in leaf, they provide shelter from the sun, and when they are bare in the winter, they allow the sun to shine into the garden. There are many deciduous trees available. However, all are not suitable for hot, dry inland gardens. What will grow happily on the tablelands may not grow well on the plains. Your local nursery should be able to advise you on what is best for your particular area. The varieties that I will touch on are suitable for most areas and should do well everywhere. Deciduous trees tend to require more water than other trees, especially when young. However, when established, less water will be required. All prefer cold winters, and of course cool autumns will allow the leaves to colour to their most vivid. Many of the trees are large, and so care should be taken when deciding where to plant them. Remember that leaves falling can get into the gutters and swimming pools, so consider that when planting. Pyrus, the ornamental pear, has become popular in the last few years with many new cultivars available. Pyrus usariensis, or the Manchurian pear, grows 9 metres high and 7 metres wide. Aristocrat grows to 11 metres by 7 metres and has orange-red foliage. Bradford grows to 12 metres and breads to about 9 metres and has orange-red leaves. These varieties are growing in the area, all have white flowers in spring and spectacular foliage. The newest cultivars tend to be more drought-resistant. Fraxinus ray woodeye is an exceptional tree for gardens, growing to approximately 12 metres high by 9 metres wide and having claret-coloured leaves in autumn, very drought-resistant. Platanus, or plane tree, is a large tree and only suitable for large gardens or park planting. However, if you have room, the Oriental Plane will grow to about 13 metres high by 10 metres wide, and the London Plane will grow to 14 metres by 11 metres. Green foliage goes yellow in autumn. The two species are similar except for the leaf shape, the Oriental having a deep serrated leaf. Prunus or ornamental plum are some of the best flowering deciduous trees available. As a general rule, the Prunus will grow no more than 4 metres high and 3 metres wide. All have pink flowers, and some, like Prunus nigra, have deep crimson leaves, ideal for an accent plant amongst green trees. Flowers appear on bare branches in late winter, early spring. Chinese elm, crab apples, and Chinese tallowwood are all good deciduous trees for our area. As always, this is only a small list of what is available, with many new cultivars being introduced each year. Many of these have PBR licenses on them and may only be available from a single grower. You may have to seek them out at your local nursery. Most are available as bare-rooted trees, and this makes them far easier to plant. However, they must be planted before the trees shoot in late winter. So until next week, enjoy your garden.

Yes, those deciduous trees are beautiful. I was in Armidale a while back and they were absolutely beautiful. Vanessa Omorossi is up next. It's 23 minutes past 9 and this track is called The Power.

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1: 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At Axis Narrabri, there's great stock of the latest devices. Walk in and walk out with a new phone and accessories today. 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
3: Okay, it's just gone 9:30 and we've got a beautiful track coming up from Elton John, and I hope you enjoy this one. It's called Candle in the Wind.

And that was Harry Styles and Aperture. Beautiful track, and I hope you enjoy that. We'll hear from our show sponsors. It's 9:43 at the moment, and we'll come back with a little bit of music, maybe Alicia Keys perhaps, and Falling coming your way.

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0: Oh, what a lovely track there from Alicia Keys called Fallen, and I hope you enjoyed that.
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Maya Ray there, and Tell Her, and before that we were listening to Natalie Jane and Sabotage. Shari Kyle is up next for you, and this is Sunset Dance. We're coming very close to the new sport and weather very shortly, so at 10 o'clock, so stick around. We've got some great music coming your way.